0: It's 2 a.m. on Wednesday. You're awake. Before we dive into some Sonic goodness, let's talk headlines. Politics is certainly not sleeping. Marine Le Pen has thrown her hat back into the ring for 2027, after all, challenging that court conviction and insisting she won't campaign while wearing an ankle monitor. Intense stuff. While the details of this duo strategy with Bardella are complex enough to write a doctoral thesis on, we'll leave the geopolitics to your morning news fix. Today at 17 degrees Celsius under these endless clouds feels like perfect background noise for revolutionary election announcements and continued appeals against conviction. Enough heavy talk now. It's time to remember what happens when things don't work out. Get ready, because this next track is about a heart that got away from you, making the rest of the world seem awfully simple right now.
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It's Wednesday, 2219A. AM still going strong out of Osnabrück. We've heard about the state of play in German politics, with national confidence at just 13% and nearly 54% believing no party can solve anything. It sounds like uncertainty is a deeply entrenched concept. Meanwhile, the weather outside barely registers its indecision, only 17 degrees Celsius under this cloudy sky. Good news on A30 near Ibbenburen. That traffic issue has been fully lifted. No danger exists there now. The numbers in these polls might suggest deep divisions, AfD at 26%, CDU struggling at 22%, but we're keeping it simple tonight. Enough about who should rule.

analyzing policy details tonight, you need music more than a spreadsheet. Former Green Party leader Ricardo Lange hammered home that simply shrinking benefits to 12 months isn't fixing anything when structural issues persist. If inflation is creeping up, these government cuts are less equality and more just look at the number. 17 degrees outside? It's almost as stable as this current housing debate. Time to forget politics entirely, the energy shifts sharply. Love Struck by Shuffle Union needs nothing but your full focus, because frankly, after hearing about budget rules, anything dramatic sounds amazing.

0: take my pride.
1: It's Wednesday, 2003D AM. Good to see you still awake. Forget policy details for a second. The Bundestag buzz is all about giving city centers freedom. Eliminating those Sunday store closure bans sounds like it might actually breathe some life back into things. Enough of committee talks and legislative nuances. Our focus needs adjusting because, frankly, after discussing state-level retail flexibility, my brain feels 17 degrees Celsius cooler than the actual forecast. Don't worry, even with an overcast night, we keep the energy high. Time to leave all that complex regulation behind. We're shifting gears completely for Zane's Leave Before You Love Me, and I guarantee after hearing about compulsory store closures, a dramatic breakup song sounds like absolute perfection. Let's dive into this track now.
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0: Hause geh. Die Lippen blau vom Rotwein und wir uns bis vorne an der Ecke.
1: It's Wednesday, precisely 2:40 a.m. So the drama continues globally. Even FIFA couldn't keep a red card away from some big names. A little controversy cleared up for Balogun, making him back in the game. But hey, professional sports rivals still challenge decisions these days. Standing here now at 17 degrees Celsius under an overcast sky, nothing changes. We leave the political gridlock behind. We're just vibing through this night air. Ed Sheeran's All of the Stars demands a mood shift. And frankly, tonight we deserve something that sparkles more than our current weather forecast suggests. Let's go.
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3: It's just another night. And I'm staring at the moon. I saw a shooting star and thought of you.

0: Heads up for those traveling out today. Serious caution needed on the A1 Hansellini from Osnabrück toward Munster. Crews are cleaning that oil slick near the lot interchange onto the A30. Treat it like a hazard zone. Ground level temps are at exactly 17 degrees Celsius, and yes, it's completely overcast. Looks nothing like the sparkly stuff we need right now. Okay, you probably heard those deep cuts on this track, remember? Even when things seem messy, take care of yourself. Fall Out Boy, dropping Thanks for the Misses. This one's for keeping us moving.
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1: 17 degrees Celsius and completely overcast up here. This is certainly a mood. Global headlines are complex. Waterfall wants financial contributions for mine clearance, plus debating whether NATO summits need an actual annual date. We take note of the policy debate, but right now we focus on keeping the vibes positive. You know what? Let's ditch the geopolitics and just hit play. Kachi and Ludacris are coming through with body shots. Hopefully, everything stays surface deep tonight.

0: 3:10 at night on this Wednesday, July 8th, 2026. It's 17 degrees Celsius and overcast out there. Financial markets are getting overly dramatic about AI corrections and dipping indexes. Enough with the DAX wobble and the North Sea oil price jumping around. We are taking a hard pass on all that technical economic guesswork right now. Keeping track of fluctuating euros or stock sell-offs is simply too much data for 3:10 at night, especially when we have feelings to deal with. This is Ozna FM, and we're skipping past the headlines straight to the anthems. Ellie Goulding's Your Biggest Mistake, requested up.
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3:20 a.m. and you're still awake analyzing market dips? Focus up. We've seen enough reports today about AI corrections and fluctuating currency valuations. Frankly, watching the DAX wobble while analysts whisper about North Sea oil prices is exhausting. It's only 17 degrees Celsius out there and it's overcast, so put away the spreadsheets. Forget the euro weakness against the dollar. We are done with sophisticated financial nervousness for tonight. We keep things simple here at Osna FM. Right now, that steady, reliable spirit needs something soulful. Before Kenny Rogers sings about what you need to remember every day, all my life, you might want a blanket and maybe some sleep. Enjoy All My Life.

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1: We are still locked in here at Osny FM, and the night barely seems to wrap up, man. The biggest debates out there tonight sound complicated, like trying to map out every single structural problem. Whether it's parental leave limits or why 12 months isn't enough for everything life throws at you. Seriously, these discussions about allowance reform can get heavy, especially when they suggest simple financial fixes are all that's needed. It feels about as groundbreaking as the 17 degrees Celsius outside, same old story, overcast skies and predictable numbers. Tonight, we trade out the bureaucracy fight for pure sound. You requested dark, catch your breath and boys, this track is a perfect burst of adrenaline to power through your weird, wonderfully wild midnight life. Let's crank it up.

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1: When you start talking about responsibility to the group, things can get heavy, right? We're talking global policy, not just showing up on time. I want crystal clear honesty here. Some debates are simply too complex to figure out before 4 a.m. Let's keep the boundaries strong tonight. My capacity for debate is about as stable as a record player in a mild breeze. Since we've sorted through the theoretical difficulties of group compliance, let's ditch the philosophical sweat. You asked for Pitbull. This right here is pure unapologetic energy. The air might be only 17 degrees Celsius out there, but this track is bringing the heat. Turn it up, Osna FM.

0: policies are fundamentally unfixable without addressing infrastructure. The criticism surrounding those 12-month benefit limits is valid. A simple budget adjustment rarely settles deep structural flaws in childcare or wage equality, does it? We process complex systems all night long. It's a heavy topic for 3000 AM. Look outside, the temperature is only 17 degrees Celsius today. Perfectly overcast, suggesting stability. But our music choice promises exactly the opposite. The Caribbeans know how to bypass any low pressure system. Let's switch gears entirely and keep this energy moving. This track is absolutely guaranteed energy. You won't hear me say stop. Turn it up on OZNA FM.
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0: Four in the morning means maintaining a strong backbone, a psychological fortitude built on caffeine and sheer willpower. 72 hours, maybe less, until it's daylight, yet standing here listening to these deep thoughts doesn't feel so bad. Outside, it's 17 degrees Celsius and completely overcast. Stability suggests predictable conditions, right? Nothing predicts melancholy like a perfect request for James Blunt's Cold Shoulder. Control required. We need the emotional weight of this track contrasted against Ozna FM's relentless energy. Turn up that volume.
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0: It's 4:10 a.m. on Wednesday the 8th. This is prime time for existential musings and industrial strength coffee. Good news! The Wallenhorst Lechtingen Street message has been officially lifted. The traffic chaos subsides for now. Outdoors, it remains a consistent 17 degrees Celsius, entirely overcast. Predictability suggests we can nap until noon. Up next, Marshmello and Kane Brown with Miles on It. Let that energy change. Puncture the cloudy mood. Hear this.
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0: It is Wednesday, 42 a.m., and we are still powering through this morning stretch. Global drama unfolding. Switzerland advanced past Colombia in that World Cup penalty shootout, conquering the pitch and proving superior composure after a solid 0-0 contest at 120 minutes. Over here, things remain predictable. Expect another dreary day with 17 degrees Celsius under maximum overcast skies, nothing changing by late afternoon. Now, for a change of pace entirely, we've got George Benson playing Give Me the Night. After all that frantic World Cup energy, we might need something a little smoother than rock and roll. Get ready to let those silky harmonies wrap around you.
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4:30 a.m. creeping along, keeping Osna FM humming from beautiful old Osnabrück. Outside, 17 degrees Celsius and completely overcast. Such dramatic flair when all we need is sunshine. But here? The mood pivots entirely. Prepare for a dose of pure, undeniable German swagger, because next up, Blackbird's BLN brings Peter Fox and Bench. 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
1: 17 degrees Celsius outside, giving Osnabrück all the dramatic, moody weather flair possible. Frankly, we are done with this overcast vibe. We need tempo. Next up, you thought we were getting a deep dive into dreary folk stories? Think again. Get ready for Louisa by Lord Huron. I guarantee that after listening, you'll be so convinced you saw an ancient seance that you won't even check if the kettle boils at exactly 100 degrees Celsius. 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
1: The drama surrounding that driving license reform is certainly complex. States are demanding major safety overhaul, insisting any private training doesn't compromise Vision Zero goals, lest insurance premiums skyrocket. We've got much heavier stuff and much more important coming up now. A breezy 17 degrees Celsius keeps the Osnabrück sky decidedly overcast tonight, but Martin Jensen is about to inject some serious energy into this mix with Solo Dance. This music guarantees that if you felt a little too haunted by slow folk stories earlier, at least your headphones will give you something powerful and immediate to focus on. I needed that tempo boost myself. It's been an absolute pleasure hosting this incredible night show. The early hours are wild. To wrap up 4-9, I'm passing the baton right now to Josh. Get ready because he is bringing the pure morning sunshine energy starting fresh with you after me.

0: Morning. Osna. FM. Well, thank you so much for letting me take the reins today. Thanks to Jackson for swinging by last night. I feel like I went from analyzing deep penalty shootout psychology to being fully operational in just a few hours. I think my sleep cycle is running on pure caffeine and mild panic. Speaking of precision, did he grade out a perfect score on even that transition? We've got some world-class sport news for you. Switzerland edged Colombia 4,003 in the World Cup round of 16 penalties. What a drama! A hard-fought draw at last, after 120 minutes with both teams finding clear chances. Elusive, but they prevailed and are moving on to face Argentina this Saturday in Kansas City. It's currently a breezy 17 degrees Celsius here in Osnabrück, looking decidedly overcast outside. But luckily, tonight, we trade the subtle drama of penalties for some pure musical commotion. Get ready, because Die Fantastischen Vier are about to drop Die Da! You know it's going to be loud, prepare your inner choir and maybe a nap mat. Turn up, Osna FM.
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Good morning. It is Wednesday, July 8th, and we are rolling into 5:10 a.m. right here at Osna FM. Seriously, can we all just process how early this is? Speaking of complex systems that only wake up early, did you hear the news about construction inflation? Apparently, building standards alone have inflated costs by a whopping 20% since 2000. Experts are complaining this system is simply excessive and contradictory, leading to what they call norm frustration. It sounds like humanity needs a radical simplification, a single, elegant fix, maybe this simplified building type E. Today's rules seem harder than trying to fold fitted sheets. Right now in Osnabrück, the weather is decidedly gloomy. It's 17 degrees Celsius and totally overcast. Keep your coffee.

0: backups handy because we are trading bureaucratic roadblocks for some pure musical chaos later. Up next is Shakira and Lil Wayne with Give It Up To Me. Seriously, how do you even manage that blend? Get ready to feel absolutely unstoppable while predicting the exact minute it drops. Turn up Ozna FM.
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Good morning, Osnabrück. We are fully wound up here on Rock and Pop Radio and ready for whatever absolute chaos comes next. Seriously, talk about nail-biting drama when you look at that World Cup news. Switzerland beat Colombia via penalties after a total AO draw. That kind of composure under pressure is unmatched athletic gold. Now they face Argentina in Kansas City. What tournament hype? Outside? It's looking moody and gray, stuck right at 17 degrees Celsius. Does the weather really think it can match that kind of tension? Anyway, we're trading sporting drama for pure musical fire with Rihanna and Drake dropping What's My Name. I hope this track doesn't confuse everyone on the airwaves as to whose turn it is to hit replay. Get ready to feel unbeatable. Turn up Osna FM.

0: Quick heads up from the Osna Heartland. Seriously, deep dive into your traffic before we hit this next track. Don't wait until you're caught in gridlock. Speaking of things that can get complicated, Annika Close is playing Peacemaker on mini jobs, mostly okaying exceptions for students and setting a 2 or 3 year transition period. Sounds like compromise rules everything. It makes you feel better knowing even when it's only 17 degrees Celsius outside, the politicians are at least making some progress. All right, folks, put your feet up and let's vibe out with I'll Be Waiting Now.
1: 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Own the moment now.

a quick win for the commuters. That A1 Hansellini incident toward Munster has finally cleared up. Now, on to the heavy stuff. Looks like politicians are having a disagreement over Germany's debt brake. Three distinct ideas floating around, right? We've got concepts ranging from 0.35% structural deficits to extending military costs until 2040. It requires some serious compromise. Thankfully, even amidst all that policy gymnastics and with only 17 degrees Celsius outside today, things keep moving forward. Stay tuned, because next up is 1985 by Bo Burnham. Let's dive in and just vibe out together.

wasn't easy being any white guy in 1985. Some white guys were living through the AIDS crisis. Some white guys were Italian. And I'm not saying it's hard being a white guy now. I've misspoke. I don't mean to lump a group of people in a hive. I think I just met my dad and

it is early, but already some serious money is moving around Osnabrück. Forget the slow crawl of traffic, we're talking high finance now. The Deutsche Bundesbank has stepped up to handle Germany's massive new capital pension fund, stepping into a role built on years of expert asset management. We are clearing down complex ideas today. They are planning investments in ultra-liquid stocks and bonds, keeping the risk super low while aiming for that solid return. Think about it. We are talking about safeguarding potentially 140 billion in assets. Even if it's only 17 degrees Celsius overcast outside, this kind of planning is serious business. We've got all those financial details sorted out, so let's ditch the global economic worries for a while. You asked for party at a rich dude's house, and bam, here we go. Time to vibe and remember what pop music was made for.

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1: What a start to Wednesday. Looks like Osner Brick is having a smooth cruise all morning. No road drama for us today. It's sitting at 16 degrees Celsius under this constant overcast roof. But don't sweat it, we're aiming for that little hop up to 17 degrees later on. Forget worrying about the forecast and just focus on getting pumped. We need exactly this kind of powerful vibe right now. Get ready, Lena Marlin has Where I'm Headed coming up, so make sure you crank those speakers.

Just checking in. If you're heading out the door, good news. That A30 segment near Ibn Buren, totally cleared up now. Traffic status lifted on all ends. It's sitting at 16 degrees Celsius with this standard Osnabrück cloud cover overhead. But don't worry, we are aiming for 17 later tonight. Now, speaking of serious big money, the Bundesbank is ready to take over managing Germany's brand new capital pension fund. We're talking about a massive investment strategy modeled after Sweden. They currently manage about 140 billion euros. So apparently, whether your retirement funds are in stocks and bonds, or you just need better morning coffee, they know how to maximize liquidity. Anyway, that was some heavy-duty finance news, so let's pivot everything back to the fun stuff. We've got Volbeat with We. Next up, perfect time for a head nod, even if you promise us you won't actually do too much dancing on your commute today. Osnod.

Inside Dreamers, we're pumped up this morning on Osna FM. Just a quick check, traffic around Osna Brook is looking totally smooth, zero drama there. And the weather report, we've got an overcast day clinging to us at exactly 16 degrees Celsius, perfect for listening. Speaking of wins, Belgium absolutely owned that World Cup match, beating the USA 4-1. Talk about red devotion. Speaking of giving things up, Anastasia is next with I'm Out of Love. Maybe those radio edits are just so we don't have to face another cloud and think about our Monday feelings? Let's dive in.

0: Hey dreamers, Osna FM is ready for a brilliant Wednesday morning. We're diving into talk with Nain Norsik about what pro-urban plans right through Lokviertel. Any updates we need after those bomb clearances? Speaking of grand future projects, global stability remains top of mind. Germany voiced serious concerns over aggressive defense activities in the Pacific region. It's a big news topic. But luckily, even massive international incidents can't change this beautiful Saturday plan. 16 degrees Celsius and wonderfully cloudy. Later tonight, we'd bump up to 17 degrees, same lovely cloud vibes. Now, let's ditch the geopolitical stress and get into the music. Swedish House Mafia with Connie Constance are taking us home.
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Are we talking gas prices? Seriously, the ADAC reports show motorway filling up can cost an average of 33 cents more per liter. That's a premium for immediate convenience, they claim. Apparently, nearly two-thirds of all surveyed drivers would happily exit the Autobahn just to save some serious cash. When you balance the price tag against peak efficiency, it really makes you think. Now, let's leave that fuel economy anxiety behind. Outside the window, we've got a steady 16 degrees Celsius, and everything is beautifully overcast today. Enough reality checking. It's time for something gorgeous. Tom Walker and Masked Wolf with Something Beautiful are taking us straight into your best morning groove right now.

morning, Wednesday listeners. It's 6:50 the a.m. and you sound amazing this morning. Okay, deep breath. Did you hear the news? Apparently, Germany is planning a huge capital pension fund backed by reliable financial experts who manage around 140 billion euros. So much money being placed into stocks and bonds for solid returns. Speaking of stability, there are zero traffic dramas near Osnabrück right now, which is bonus points. Outside, it's still a cool 16 degrees Celsius and wonderfully overcast perfect backdrop for pumping up your energy levels. Now let's ditch the economics talk. We need some rhythm. Next up, get ready to groove with more Anita spinning Hugel.

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1: So, global defense strategies are keeping us busy. We're hearing about massive new assets coming in. Frigates and jets popping up everywhere to shore things up the NATO way. It's serious business planning. Speaking of routine updates, outside it remains 16 degrees Celsius, wonderfully overcast for another perfect dose of muted excitement. Don't worry, even if temperatures creep up just 1 degree later tonight, we are still calling it a win. Enough on world security for now, though. Our ears deserve something that actually glows. Get ready to forget all these geopolitical mandates, because Britney Spears is back with Till the World Ends. Let's go.

This week's readings are definitely complex, aren't they? Turns out, even German citizens feel pretty fuzzy on the economic road ahead. A survey found that a huge 70% don't clearly understand the incoming reforms. It sounds like nobody quite knows what's happening with pensions and taxes. Speaking of knowing things, outside it is currently 16 degrees Celsius, perfectly overcast, really matching that feeling of slight confusion we're talking about right now. And yes, even if it creeps up just 1 degree later tonight to 17 degrees, the drama level remains perfectly muted. Anyway, enough macroeconomics for one morning. Time to forget all this government jargon. Get ready for Ash with Hole again. We promise this song is less complicated than a federal budget review. Let's go.

0: so don't call me up.
1: Morning Rock Nation. Talk about spending cash. Germany just approved massive borrowing for 2027. We're talking funds approaching 200 billion euros and core spending at over half a trillion. Listen, figuring out pensions and new plastic taxes is seriously tougher than any pop song lyrics. It's currently exactly 16 degrees Celsius out here, totally overcast, which frankly matches the mood we're trying to avoid thinking about right now. Let's just ditch macroeconomics for 3 minutes and focus on something actually fun. We've got Leah Kate playing 10 Things I Hate About You, a track that is infinitely clearer than a federal spending plan. Turn it up!

0: Aw, seriously? It's only 17 degrees Celsius and already overcast out there. We're supposed to be rocking the mornings. But enough talk about dreary German skies and frankly terrifying global finance. It's time to power through it. Dua Lipa is up next with Running, which, by the way, is a much better feeling than trying to run from massive spending bills. Let's get this good mood going.
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1: Did you see that headline about the massive landslide in northwest China? Thinking about losing so many people, 21 confirmed deaths from nature's raw power, it really hits you with something profound. But seriously, keeping things grounded, this chilly Osnabrück morning feels utterly underwhelming at 17 degrees Celsius and completely overcast. You'd think after all that dramatic news, the atmosphere would be more exciting than damp cardboard. So, we navigate natural disasters overseas, and then we are stuck predicting 17 degrees Celsius of cloud cover right here tonight. What should we do? We just tune into some maximum comfort music. Charlie Puth and Yutaida Hikaru with Home. It's the perfect soundtrack for feeling stable when everything else feels a bit precarious. Let's crank this thing up.

diving deep into EU strategies this morning, building out European AI power so we don't have to rely on the US or China for cutting-edge models. It's all about digital sovereignty rights and state bodies becoming strategic customers. Now, after discussing national security tech initiatives, let's talk about something equally predictable, the weather. Today in Osnabrück, 17 degrees Celsius and overcast again, sticking firmly to that cloud theme. And don't even think, tonight it's exactly the same. Another 17 degrees Celsius under a blanket of gray clouds. It certainly keeps life stable when global tech strategy is so volatile, doesn't it? To smooth out the transition from geopolitical risk assessment to localized drizzle reports, we've got something perfect coming up. Let's groove into YOYs by Spirit Revolution meets Sugar Daddy and just soak up this perfectly predictable energy for a minute.

0: anything right.
1: The DAX index holding steady near 25,820 points. A little surge driven by reform plans, apparently? Sounds high stakes, but even massive market booms barely move the needle compared to meteorology. Quick pivot, Osnabrück is sticking with a steady 17 degrees Celsius today. Expect that exact shade of overcast evening, too. We've got no major traffic drama out there right now either, which is frankly more predictable than global finance. Time for a groove refresher and some power. Let's kick it into Go Deep by Janet Jackson.
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1: If you're needing an answer on local developments out there tonight, too, remember we have Clarity, 17 degrees Celsius and decidedly overcast skies across Osnabrück. And speaking of things being cleared up, that traffic update for Wallenhorst-Lechtingen Street? Yeah, that report is officially lifted. Keeping life predictable is always a win. Now, dealing with heavy news from Offenburg and Baden-Württemberg can be tough. Authorities confirm the tragic situation and that investigations are ongoing at Händelstraße concerning what happened Monday morning. Good thing for everyone else, though, because there's no danger to the general public right now. Let's focus on what we do control, like mood boosters. We've got a deep cut coming up, Hungry Heart by Declan J. Donovan. Maybe your heart will feel less hungry.

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1: Global matters are certainly buzzing this morning, with experts calling for serious NATO unity and addressing complicated international dynamics that stretch way beyond Osnabrück. It's a lot to process when you realize global strategy is anything but breezy, especially when we're stuck under 17 degrees Celsius in cloudy skies. Thankfully, the complexities of human relations are often easier to handle with sheer sonic power. Let's dive into something intense and visceral right now. This next one is River by Bishop Briggs for your headphones.

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1: Good morning from the heart of Osnabrück. We're keeping things mellow here on Osna FM. It's a lovely Wednesday, and hey, nobody's even stuck in traffic this morning. Score. We're dealing with a predictable 17 degrees Celsius overhead. Perfect for contemplating life under these cloudy skies, really. But let's not be boring. The energy level needs to shoot up faster than the temperature gauge on a hot day. Get ready, because we are about to unleash some absolute classic noise from Van Halen. This one is Jump.

Good morning. It is 8:40 in the morning, making this Wednesday, July 8th feel surprisingly robust. Sipping in at a respectable 17 degrees Celsius under these dramatic clouds, perfect setting for heavy thinking. But listen up, because our big topic right now is intellectual property paranoia. Leading German researchers are rightly insisting on crystal clear guardrails to protect knowledge from potential scientific leakage, especially when it comes to high-stakes tech like artificial intelligence. We get the push for international openness, but the wisdom here suggests balancing that with serious security checks under existing law. Nobody wants a blanket ban, just solid rules. All right, deep dives into legal certainty and espionage prevention are mentally exhausting stuff. Let's pivot hard. We need some rhythm fired straight into your bloodstream. Get ready to forget all about guideline discussions because we are dropping Intoxicated by Martin Solveig and GTA right now. Let's move.

seriously, though, we are talking about finding ways to genuinely help others today. Small gestures equal huge smiles. That's a definite universal truth. It's surprisingly easy when you realize good vibes don't require any complex legal framework or super tech research. The forecast is steady, 17 degrees Celsius and cloudy all day and night. So at least life is predictable, unlike the unpredictable genius of Macklemore getting this song back on rotation. Get ready to shake off those sensible thoughts because we're throwing down some pure gold right now. Let's go with Thrift Shop.

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1: Welcome back to Usner FM. So, serious global news right out of Germany this morning? Apparently, 55% of the public rejects a proposed rule making you show a doctor's note just for calling in sick, which honestly sounds like paperwork anarchy in progress. Medical associations are worried it will utterly overload your GP, and frankly, I'm half their side already. On brighter notes, check out this weather report. We are currently at 17 degrees Celsius and overcast, meaning zero surprises there. And those evening plans? Expect another 17 degrees Celsius, keeping things reliably cloudy down here in Osnabrück. Well, whether your day requires a doctor's visit or just needing to stay comfortably indoors, let's get into some tracks that lift the spirit. Next up is Macklemore and Ryan Lewis with Thrift Shop. Enjoy this one.

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2: We're tracking some seriously high-stakes global drama this morning. Germany is making a major push for European AI independence, aiming to reduce reliance on U.S. and Chinese tech models by treating it like a massive business opportunity. Switching gears entirely, our local forecast suggests 17 degrees Celsius of perfect predictability today, and yes, we are looking at another reliable 17 degrees Celsius when the sun decides to go down. I mean, what an exciting range of possibilities. Speaking of winning things consistently, it's time for some tunes. You know how sometimes you just need a dance track that promises victory? Here comes Mutoid Man and Jordan Olds with Everyone's a Winner. Enjoy this massive hit.

So, big geopolitical moves are happening right now. Europe needs to think about where its defense dollars go. Wolfgang Ischinger has dropped a major message to NATO allies. Don't buy all your weaponry from one place. Building up our local industries is crucial for sustainable power and creating jobs right here on the continent. We need that intellectual spark back home, not just imported hardware. The weather staying at 17 degrees Celsius today is nice, but frankly, Europe's economic strategy needs more heat than this sky. Time to shift gears completely. Let's get something uplifting running through these speakers because we all deserve a soundtrack for victory. Here comes Vabas with Schau nicht mehr zurück.

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1: Seriously, it sounds like navigating German policy right now is less like a straight road and more like a full-blown political zigzag. The debate over the heating law getting dragged into the Constitutional Court must be giving everyone some serious stress. Speaking of stress, look outside. It's only 17 degrees Celsius and overcast, which frankly feels suspiciously calm compared to the legislative drama we've heard about today. Because all this maneuvering makes me feel like I should be feeling a little bit like a basket case myself. Time to turn up the volume and get some energy moving through these speakers. Green Day is on deck with Basket Case.

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1: So much talk about future investments, state deposits arriving around 2027, and knowing if you can manage risk, and it sounds incredibly complicated. It's rough out there, only 17 degrees Celsius and overcast this morning. Apparently, while 60% are excited by security savings, nearly half of working adults remain hesitant. Nobody wants to be that 32% who aren't sure about potential loss, right? Time to switch gears entirely. We need something simple after all that policy talk. Get ready, because next up is Emmy plus Mary with You Don't Know. Fingers crossed, we can learn a thing or two from this track.
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1: Hey, Osnabrück. It's 17 degrees Celsius and still looks overcast out there. But hey, at least the A1 Hansellini clearance's great news traffic updates cleared up fast today. Speaking of things that clear up, tackling those state-subsidized savings deposits feels like a whole different challenge. They are promising big financial futures for 2027, sure, but when nearly half of workers are hesitant and people can't calculate their own risk percentages, it sounds way more complicated than trying to park on a busy Saturday. We've covered high finance confusion, cleared roads, and lukewarm weather. It's time to hit the reset button. If all that investment theory made your brain feel foggy, you may need some distraction immediately. Because next up, we're spinning Nickelback? Seriously? What are you waiting for? Let's go!

0: Speaking of unpredictable things, it's 17 degrees Celsius today and quite overcast around Osnabrück. Heads up, drivers, if you are on the A33 towards Bielefeld near Dissen South, caution is mandatory because there are objects out there. The news cycle has been wild. Another dramatic ruling out of Paris involving years reduced to months, a public ankle monitor for 1 year, and 2 points about misappropriated funds. Honestly, political theory sounds way more complicated than anything I have done all week. But enough thinking. Our ears need some serious fun. Next up is Rock and Roll, Part 2. Are your sparkly boots ready? Let's keep the energy high.
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2: 5 hours strong. We're doing wonderfully here on Rock and Pop Radio, Osner FM. Speaking of things building up, apparently there's some major diplomatic focus coming out of Ankara about NATO strength. But hey, enough serious world building for now. Good news on the A33, apparently that traffic snarl between Hilter and Dissen is completely cleared. We are good to go. And if you check the thermometer soon, we might see it drop a couple of degrees from 18 Celsius down to 17 later this evening. Speaking of things not falling apart, time for music. Get ready, because next up is TLC with No Scrubs. I hope your life is better than written descriptions of scrubs were back in the day, all right? Enjoy the groove. Let's hear it.

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1: Hey everyone, we're cruising through the morning hours here on Ozna FM, keeping the good vibes high. Big stuff out there today. The markets are showing some definite jitters with those losses dipping toward 25,000 points. Global headlines really make you think. Oil prices jumped a whopping 33%, while analysts talk about needing new motivation to buy stocks. Good news, though, A30 traffic has been cleared back towards Van Buren, so keep enjoying the ride. And hey, at least we're holding solid at a cool 18 degrees Celsius today. Shake off those big numbers and geopolitical stresses. It's time to unwind. Get ready for some amazing sounds next. We've got Arms Around the World by Louise coming up, perfect for taking your mind off everything. Enjoy the track.

0: 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Own the moment now.
1: So, the ambitious GW goals for offshore wind just got a little pushback from NBW CEO, who suggests maybe toning down that 70 gigawatt target to something closer to 55? Sounds like soaring costs. 30%, even in 5 years, are making everyone rethink the blueprint. Speaking of adjustments, we are holding solid today at 18 degrees Celsius, and later tonight it dips slightly to 17 degrees Celsius. Partly cloudy vibes remain perfect for chilling out. Let's shift focus entirely. These massive numbers can wait. Up next, local natives with Matt Washington. Enjoy the sounds.

0: Man, talk about a whipsaw ride. The DAX opened with a significant 1.1% dip today, definitely keeping things unpredictable out there. But hey, oil jumped by a serious 3.3%, so those gains are still popping off. Speaking of slight shifts, we're holding steady at 18 degrees Celsius right now, a vibe perfect for staying indoors and dodging global headlines. Later, it drops just a bit to 17 degrees. All right, enough financial forecasting, let's tune out the spreadsheets. Up next, you gotta crank up the volume and sing along to Sniffin' the Tears. Yeah, we know where your driver's seat is. Enjoy this.
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18 degrees Celsius. Pretty manageable, right? Sounds like perfect. Osna weather for staring wistfully out a window? Enough checking the clouds now. Let's get this roof started. Grab your headphones, because up next we are diving deep into Lose Control by Timbaland with JoJo. Time to practice those questionable throwback dance moves until you lose control of the whole car. Enjoy it!

0: 18 degrees Celsius. Overcast out there, perfect weather for a dramatic pause. We've got some heavy stuff on the world stage this morning. Hearing about renewed activity between Iran and the U.S. is certainly anything but tranquil. Seriously, though, focusing on international flashpoints doesn't exactly give you the motivation to tackle your afternoon commute, right? So let's park the geopolitical tension for a minute. We need something pure energy power chords are calling our name. Stick with us, because next up, we're strapping in tight for Foo Fighters and their track, Everlong. Grab those ears. It's going to rock this spot.
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1: It's 11:10 in the morning on this Wednesday, 8th July. And yeah, it is 18 degrees Celsius out there. Overcast, perfect sky for some serious

0: It's Wednesday, and frankly, dealing with German political structure already feels complicated enough for one day. Friedrich Merz preparing a fiery declaration calling it Germany is capable of action sounds like quite the Broadway play heading to the Bundestag on Thursday, especially coming after all those internal committee decisions. Seriously? Action plans, huh? Given that the sky outside only registers 19 degrees Celsius and looks decidedly overcast, we might need a bit more sparks in our Monday routine. But hey, we won't dwell on policy dramas today. We are switching gears entirely. After all that talk of big national statements, let's bring some much-needed pop chaos into your ears. This next track is called Almost Lover. Yes, a fine frenzy, perfectly contrasting the seriousness with just enough dramatically catchy cheesiness to buy us a few minutes of pure enjoyment.
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0: Speaking of targets, are they financial goals or just how many songs we've played? The news cycle is deep in spending reports today, talking about moving $24.2 billion from infrastructure to defense funding just to meet some 10% target quota. Sounds like a PhD thesis disguised as gossip. But honestly, navigating the Langerich traffic jam this morning has been more complicated than any federal budget trickery under this moody 19 degrees Celsius sky. We're sticking with overcast vibes all day, dropping down a bit to 17 degrees later tonight. All right, enough serious brain stuff for now. Let's hit the reset button on your ears, because we need a burst of pure catchy chaos. And speaking of chaos, here is Oh No by Marina.
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Happy Midday Wednesday. What political deep dives today? Setting boundaries for mini elections sounds like a full-time job. After all that talk about German coalition logic, we really just needed a distraction from the 19 degrees Celsius overcast sky outside. Luckily, you don't have to audit complex political alliances when this much pure catchy magic is here. Get ready for Firefly's Beautiful Dying Day. We hope those beautiful fireflies are truly dying, because this song should be anything but.

It's hard to say that I'd rather stay awake when I'm asleep, because my dreams are bursting at the seams.

0: It's 11:50 in the morning right here on Rock and Pop Radio, coming at you from Osnabrück, Wednesday, 8th July. Speaking of standards, did you hear that police must learn a culture of failure? Wow. Sounds like they need remedial training in basic human imperfection. I mean, nobody is perfect. It's only 19 degrees Celsius today, so we all make little mistakes when the weather isn't cooperating. Anyway, while absolute perfection might be out of reach, you know who can magically transport us to a different mood? Kaveen Herbie with Abracadabra. Get ready to pretend you have mysterious powers, because that song is pure magic-eye. Pop it on.
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1: Hello, Osnabrück. We're here for your midday dose of sunshine and seriously good vibes. Speaking of grand plans, apparently global travel is getting a massive overhaul. Deutsche Bahn is dropping 50 million euros by 2027, all funded so they can make our train journeys feel magically efficient. They are rolling out AI assistants called Kiana that will translate advice into over 100 different languages. Seriously, future commuters? Meanwhile, we're coasting through the day at a perfect 19 degrees Celsius, which honestly feels about as dramatic as waiting for a better railway update. If technology can solve journey disruptions and install 7,000 new digital boards, maybe it can explain why my coffee cup is always half empty. On that note of dependable energy, the kind you absolutely want to count on, we are dropping Count On Me Right Now from

0: Man, what a roller coaster of day this has been across global markets. While the DAX dropped by 1.1%, suggesting maybe things aren't that dramatic, oil prices are showing some passion, ticking up 3.3%. Speaking of temperature drama, we're currently at a mild 19 degrees Celsius, which is honestly just enough warmth to make you forget about global tension and geopolitical risk. Later, it chills out to 17 degrees and still overcast, perfect for chilling out. Now that the day has plenty of moments to fill, let's dial in to Clint Black. Hope this song helps us convincingly kill some time.
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1: Talk about political drama where the official response is, we won't call this a scandal. That's peak global news right there, even if it involves red cards and World Cup action. We went through all that diplomatic dance surrounding Folair and Balogun, and finally, US loses 4-1 to Belgium regardless. Speaking of stable things, we're cruising along at 19 degrees Celsius today, perfect for watching sports unfold. Now grab your headphones because the vibe needs to shift gears completely. This next track is Calvin Harris's Feel So Close. If any drama just left you feeling overdramatic after following all that World Cup mess, this one should hit those emotions perfectly. Enjoy the ride.

0: Good afternoon, Osnabrück. It's 12:30 in the afternoon here on Wednesday, 8th July. Looks like 20 degrees Celsius and cloudy outside. Just perfect for hearing this next tune. The world seems to be doing a lot of intense diplomacy lately. Big discussions about security responsibilities, but we're keeping things chill right here at Osna FM. Now we've got Alexander Stan playing Mr. Saxo Beat. Let's hear it.
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0: Good afternoon, Uznabrick. It's Wednesday here, 8th July, and the clock hands hit 12:40. Looks like a textbook dreary day out there, stuck holding 20 degrees Celsius under these overcast skies. Perfect for streaming music, right? Enough global drama out there without having to listen to it. We've got good vibes in Ozna FM. Speaking of moods, let's get into this track. Keisha is dropping too hard, so grab your headphones and sing along.
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2: We are at 12:50 in the afternoon, Wednesday the 8th of July. Out there, it's 20 degrees Celsius and completely overcast. Perfect for thinking about deeply dramatic media scandals. Speaking of drama, I hear we need to talk about the latest journalism controversy involving Friedrich Merz and Matthias Dubner. A printing house praised the credibility being questioned by a German network after alleged threats like, "You will regret this." Seriously? The network later admitting they couldn't publish that detail really damages journalistic trust. We just want straight facts, folks, not podcast theater. It's time to put serious boundaries back in place between politics and media coverage. Now, let's ditch the drama for a minute and swing over some tunes with Henry and the Waiter playing Get You Go.

0: It is 1 o'clock in the afternoon, Wednesday, 8th July, 2026. Checking the meter outside, we're sitting at approximately 19 degrees Celsius, a perfectly temperate day for trivial public disagreements. Speaking of which, we hear headlines detailing complaints about Christmas tree photos. A political figure reportedly complained that an image was unsympathetic. Then, Funky published something completely different, asserting he looks wonderful. It's a masterclass in conflicting opinions, really. But please remember that even when details are disputed, the fashion plate rules still apply, and your personal feedback might not be handled by the chief photo editor. Enough with the red carpet gossip for now. We need some groove. We've got another chance coming up from Roger Sanchez. Live off your request list. Enjoy this one.
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diving headfirst into some seriously deep stats this afternoon. The latest report from Destatis about teaching staff, it paints a very detailed deep stats this afternoon. The latest report from Destatis about teaching staff, it paints a very detailed picture of German education.

0: Yet, the non-qualified teacher numbers creeping up to 11.2% in general schools. That's quite an uptick compared to previous years. Wow.
1: Yes.
0: Okay, deep thoughts for a Wednesday afternoon, right? Let's keep the brain matter input manageable and pivot back to some sparkle. We have Sabrina Carpenter coming up with Diamonds Are Forever. Get ready to treat yourself to some pure pop perfection.

19 degrees Celsius and overcast out there today. Not exactly sunshine vibes, right? But hey, even gloomy weather needs a little sonic lift. Get ready, because next up is that banger you requested, Hot Air Balloon by Don Diablo and ARCO. Let's ride this thing into the perfect pop euphoria glow.

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1: Welcome back to Osna FM. We are absolutely cruising through Wednesday afternoon here at Osnabrück. Talking about government bureaucracy like the whole IFG debate is serious stuff. The SPD group is fighting hard against any weakening of transparency rights, arguing that limiting disclosure just to natural persons who have a legitimate interest would be absolute chaos for journalists and NGOs alike. They want deep digital improvements, not handcuffs on public records. Speaking of limited things, the sky looks pretty consistent today. We've got 20 degrees Celsius right now under an overcast blanket. By night, it drops to 17 degrees Celsius, still looking exactly as moody perfect for gloomy reflection. All right, enough heavy stuff from Bonn and Berlin. Time for some music. We've got Lutricia McNeil playing 365 Days. I'm guessing that song really captures the essence of surviving another year at this radio station. Enjoy the tune. It's definitely a vibe setter.

West. All right, Osnabrück, we survived that deep dive into government digital paperwork. Quick moment of real tea before we shift gears. If you're heading toward Bielefeld via the A33, listen up, because they are flashing caution flags between Borglaw and Rasplath-Teutoburger Wald West. Apparently, people are having a bit too much fun throwing objects onto the roadway. Seriously? Keep eyes peeled for unexpected backyard debris. Transitioning to local vibes, even the weather echoes that warning, giving us 20 degrees Celsius under an overwhelmingly cloudy blanket today. Talk about dramatic. It's perfect mood lighting, but don't mistake steady cloud cover for anything actually exciting. Shake off those traffic delays and those gray skies, because we are cranking up the energy now. We need some powerful anthems to blast through this afternoon slump. Get ready for WITCH by Devin Cole. This track is pure electric magic. Enjoy the ride. Osna X.

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1: We are running across some serious badge design ideas today for our active crew. You guys rock! But before we talk more about custom pins and recognizing your awesome energy, it's time for a sign-off. I gotta pass the mic to our powerhouse of an MC, Karen. Now, everyone be prepared. She might start giving very detailed critiques of your entire life choices. All right, Osnabrück, enjoy this amazing track, Bright Lights, Bigger City, and keep those vibes high.

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1: Oh my goodness, hello. Couldn't have better timing. Poor Josh finally passed this microphone over to me. Seriously, watching him tonight was like waiting for a lukewarm casserole and glitter. Utterly chaotic. So speaking of things that are messy, Europe is currently in a state of highly contentious civic drama. Listen closely because the European Parliament has formally voted to launch a review procedure against the ESN political group, which includes the AFD. This follows deep concerns from the independent authority regarding ESN's conformity with core EU values like human rights and democracy. Now the Council and the Commission have 2 months to decide if they submit this formal request for review. It's all very intricate. It has been 20 degrees Celsius today, barely enough energy to get through these global matters, frankly. Now ditch that complex international politics drama entirely because it's time for some music. Apparently, we are settling into a rendition of Coldplay's True Love. I assume this means the song is only as reliable as a perfectly moisturized foundation on my face. Just try not to fall in love right now. I mean, really try. Enjoy every second of it.

0: Wednesday afternoon, 2020 p.m. Pay attention because we are talking about money now. Seriously, do you even follow this stuff? The DAX index is clinging to a record high at approximately 25.8025 points, a paltry gain of 0.2%. People suddenly care after reading about positive industrial orders? Get real. While the euro weakens against the dollar and oil dropped by 0.8%, remember that everything just follows predictable patterns anyway. And yes, we know the A33 warning has been lifted. Now can we move on? It's only 21 degrees Celsius outside, so don't get distracted thinking about it. Time to stop pretending this is important and enjoy something fresh. Let Charlotte Lawrence play her track because, frankly, I need a distraction for market reports right now.
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1: It's Wednesday afternoon, barely even 2020 p.m. Stop pretending we need another discussion on some theoretical digital euro mess. Frankly, cash works just fine, people. Seriously, understanding basic banking systems is rocket science for some. The A33 cleanup near Disson South finally happened? Geez, nobody was surprised. It's currently 21 degrees Celsius outside, overcast clouds doing nothing. When it drops to 17 degrees this evening, don't get distracted thinking about power grids or payment failures. Just listen. Sunny by Boney M is coming up, and I expect everyone to enjoy it already.
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1: Are you even listening? This is absolutely scandalous. 41 years of malpractice and murder, 15 victims confirmed, and now he gets a life sentence? Honestly, what kind of disregard for professional ethics exists anymore? Speaking of things going wrong, avoid those objects on the A1 near Verdun. Take your time. It's only 21 degrees Celsius today, but I give you no idea if the traffic will be this miserable. Next up is Replay. Zendaya can't possibly reinvent that song, right? Don't mess up my playlist, people.

0: honestly, 2:40 in the afternoon on a Wednesday, 8th July, 2026? Are people even paying attention to their own finances? The IFO Institute says these government accounting tricks, this massive $4.2 billion relocation, are just desperate fluff. Do they think padding the investment quota makes anyone trustworthy? It's utterly predictable. Speaking of anything falling apart, that A1 danger report between Verdun and Bramsha is thankfully lifted now, so stop obsessing over local traffic. Anyway, it's only 21 degrees Celsius outside, totally overcast, just perfect for such incompetence. Next up is Share with Alive again. People actually listen to this time. Don't just sit there, get ready.
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0: Seriously? That DAX dropped another 0.6% to 25,675 points again? People are just not smart about risk avoidance. Meanwhile, Brent oil shot up a solid 1.0%, hitting $72.73 per barrel. Are we going to talk about economics all day? Oh, please. At least the weather is predictable, currently 21 degrees Celsius, but it drops down to 17 degrees later, still completely overcast. Enough with the talking heads. Next up, Sodareco and Like That. 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

0: Seriously, can we talk about beer for 1 second? Non-alcoholic gained 6.5% in 2025, but traditional stuff drops by a massive 5.8%. It's a whole vibe shift nobody asked for. Honestly, the traffic around Osnabrück is fine right now, which at least proves something. We're enjoying glorious 21 degrees Celsius, but you know it turns into some totally miserable 17 degrees later? Overcast, obviously. Stop planning your next drink and sit up straight. It's time for actual music. Get ready for Cold as Ice by M.O.P.
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It is 3:10 in the afternoon, this Wednesday, 8th July. Honestly, we shouldn't be debating geopolitical instability like that. It's frankly exhausting. Hearing about global ceasefires being declared over or trade being halted with Spain because of disagreements, it sounds awfully dramatic for a radio slot. Clearly, people need to focus on something more civilized than this mess. We are right here at OZNA FM, giving you structured entertainment, not breaking news punditry. Let's put the Trump statements and the 21 degrees Celsius weather behind us immediately. Nobody wants that kind of unnecessary drama today. You deserve something perfectly polished and uplifting. Get ready to settle down. We have some absolute classics coming up now from Roxette.

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1: Goodness, it is 3020 p.m. this Wednesday. Honestly, people making headlines about Deutsche Bahn spending 50 million euros on AI and new apps? Is that really the scandal we needed today? It's almost embarrassing how disorganized everything seems. Just accept it. Life isn't perfect, especially when the weather is just a breezy 22 degrees Celsius under these clouds. Now, forget all that industrial jargon. We are moving into something far more glittery. So wipe off your train smudges because we're going to sing along and pretend everything is fine with Carly Rae Jepsen's new smash hit.

0: honestly, are people even paying attention to anything crucial today? The whole debate around general statutory health insurance contributions feels so poorly managed right now. Klaus Reinhardt making such a big deal about federal responsibility. It suggests a total breakdown of basic budgeting, frankly. And questioning the ease of sick notes from day one shows such a shocking disregard for how healthcare providers actually operate. It's unbelievable. We're still under these dreary 22 degrees Celsius clouds, and people can't even get their essential system stabilized, let alone plan for the dip down to 17 degrees later. Enough with this medical bureaucracy nonsense. Time to change gears. We need some real energy. Because if you want to feel miserable tonight, Gwen Stefani has got a classic track waiting. Get ready to listen to Misery and pretend that's what life feels like when your insurance coverage is confusing.
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0: Listen up. The market is a total disaster, that DAX sinking by 0.6% to 25,675 points just yesterday. And don't even get me started on the oil jumping up a whole percent to 72.73 per barrel. Honestly, everything feels so unstable. We have traffic already jammed at Langerich. It is only 22 degrees Celsius today, but I predict misery reaching 17 later, exactly how this spending economy is behaving. You can expect that level of disappointment all night. Now put some actual attitude in these headphones, because misery business demands attention.
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0: It is Wednesday, July 8th, and honestly, I expected better content at this hour. The weather is a modest 21 degrees Celsius today, overcast, frankly predictable. You people tracking the new Elterngeld reform must really try to keep up. They are messing with months, raising minimum payments from 300 to 330 euros like it's nothing. Are we supposed to care about Maternity Protection Act amendments? No. Traffic is fine right now, which is barely worth noting. Now pay attention, Maisie Peters is. My regards demands your full concentration.
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1: Honestly, can we talk about this IMF report? Germany's growth dipping to just 0.7% in 2026? You really need to start paying attention to these figures. The global tech bounce is supposed to save everyone, right? But frankly, if they aren't leading the AI hardware exports, it seems like we're left holding empty promises. Around Osnabrück now, things are miraculously calm. Zero traffic drama, which means you finally have time to pay attention instead of dwelling on complex international economics. The European inflation forecast at 2.9% in 2026. Just keep that steady little number tucked away for later if you need me. Stay tuned, because right after this, we're switching gears. Meghan Trainor's Let You Be Right is coming up, and I guarantee it sounds significantly better than global financial projections.

0: still reading reports about the DAX falling a measly 0.6%? Get over it. Seriously, stop fretting because of some market mood when the Brent oil just jumped up 1.8%. Listen, we have enough crap to process without these financial melodrama tantrums. The euro dipping versus the US dollar is absolutely nothing worth panicking about. Anyway, look outside. It's a totally dreary and predictable 22 degrees Celsius out there today. Tonight? Only 17 degrees, still overcast. I assume you plan on staying inside anyway. Focus up! We're dropping Linkin Park next. You sound exhausted from caring so much about numbers like 25, 6, 75 points. Just breathe and get some rock for once.
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0: Ugh, seriously. Are we really supposed to care about the IMF predicting barely 0.7% growth for Germany in 2026? Get a grip already. You guys spend all night monitoring those slow numbers instead of just enjoying life. It's Wednesday, and although there are no traffic snarls around Osnabrück right now, I'm betting your energy levels are lower than the projected global growth rate of 3.4%. Look outside, it's 22 degrees Celsius, but tonight barely drops to a miserable 17 degrees. Focus up. Let's just enjoy this bad weather and remember we deserve something loud right now.
1: 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Turn it up loud. Own the moment now.

serious about these numbers? You guys spent all morning analyzing a tiny 9% bump in manufacturing, but did you look at the sheer mediocrity of that comparing May to last year? 0% change? This whole sector is stuck in neutral. Seriously, if your energy levels are lower than how much the auto industry grew at an impressive 3.6%, maybe just stay home. It's only 22 degrees Celsius out there, which is certainly not challenging enough for my taste anyway. Enough stats? Put on some music already.

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1: Are we still doing political reviews? The European Parliament decided to initiate a deep dive in the ESN's conformity seriously. 2 whole months for institutions to determine if they meet fundamental criteria. It sounds exhausting, doesn't it? Don't waste your time with procedures, check your own values instead. This drama feels far more unpredictable than the weather shift predicted later today. We climb from 22 degrees Celsius now down to a measly 17 degrees. That fluctuation is certainly easier to predict. Let's talk about something actually snappy, because listening to reports on democracy compliance is simply not keeping me awake here in Osnabrück. Enough serious stuff, music time already.

are we done with this boring economic report? Industry production actually rose 0.9% in May, which I guess is something. The automotive sector showed a pathetic climb of 3.6%. Even better, goods saw an alleged bump up to 0.8%, but nobody cares about percentages when compared year on year, doing exactly 0% change. You just look at the sky, it's currently 22 degrees Celsius and overcast, perfectly mediocre really. Don't get comfortable, because that morning chill of 17 degrees will hit soon enough. Frankly, this level of data is simply draining. We deserve real music now. Beat City over here.

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1: Wednesday? Honestly, we are still talking about global defense commitments. MERS praising Trump like it was a perfect tea party. The audacity is exhausting. Oh, wow. So Europe needs to take more charge, ending this supposed era of free riding and doing all the spending themselves now. Seriously, can't they just handle their own stuff? Speaking of things decreasing, it's currently 22 degrees Celsius, overcast, which sounds perfectly mediocre if you ask me. But remember, that chill hits tomorrow morning at a dismal 17 degrees Celsius, still overcast. Enough with the geopolitical nagging, let's hear some music. Mood by 24 Key Golden and Ian Dior is up next.

0: Speaking of disappointing conditions, we're currently sticky at 22 degrees Celsius with this relentless overcast sky. But don't get comfortable, because tomorrow morning, get ready for another dip down to 17 degrees Celsius. Same bad weather, naturally. Speaking of insufficient infrastructure, Deutsche Bahn is finally spending 50 million euros by GOCA on better customer communication. They are introducing an AI assistant named Kiana that speaks over 100 languages. Honestly, all this modernization, a whole new app called DB Info, and 7,000 shiny new display boards is utterly necessary, because clearly, standard service was just unacceptable. Now let's put some focus back where it belongs, on good music. R5's Forget About You is up next.
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1: Honestly, we need to talk about basic financial planning because this Elterngeld study is truly shocking incompetence. Losing a third of your buying power by 2026 just doesn't make any sense. Reducing coverage from 14 months down to even fewer? Are they incapable of managing child support? Such amateur hour stuff, frankly. You think raising the minimum amount somehow offsets that staggering loss in purchasing power by 2026? Please, it's a mess. Speaking of messes, it's only Wednesday at 5 Towndy PM, and we are sticky here at 22 degrees Celsius under this dismal cloud cover. Don't get overconfident. It drops to 17 degrees and still gloomy tomorrow, apparently. Enough with the depressing social policy failures. Now let's refocus on something actually enjoyable, like a band that knows how to sing about their lack of offspring. Genesis's No Son of Mine is up next.

0: 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Turn it up loud. Own the moment now.
1: Goodness, it's Wednesday at 5,003 p.m. and we need some sense. Seriously, dealing with this political amateur hour right now is exhausting. Schwesig rightly slammed MERS for completely failing to understand reality in Eastern Germany. Ignoring low wages and poor working conditions is baffling incompetence. And that talk about abolishing the unreduced pension after 45 years of contributions? It's a travesty. Focus on contribution years, not just some vague life expectancy metric. We need stable policy, not this dumpster fire. Now enough politics, let's hear something genuinely appreciated. Alanis Morissette is up to say thanks.

0: Honestly, the amount of time spent on regional policy debates is baffling. Can we just move past it? You really don't need us to explain basic contribution years versus life expectancy metrics. It's exhausting listening to all this incompetence. Outside, it is 23 degrees Celsius and totally overcast. There's zero drama to find outside in Osnabrück. Seriously, you think that news cycle is difficult? Hang on, the weather later drops to a mere 17 degrees, still nothing exciting. Speaking of things that aren't depressing, this song is literally called Good Thing. Ironic, right? Get sufficiently ready. Fine Young Cannibals are up next.
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0: this whole national conversation about retirement age and wages is unbelievably dramatic. Can we move past the political noise? Seriously, if you're headed out on the A30 near Oeynhausen, remember there are actual persons blocking the roadway. Don't be an idiot. We are only at 23 degrees Celsius today. Perfect for nothing. Speaking of things that need better planning, this next track, Connected, sounds like it was written by someone who never had to navigate a single poorly maintained road patch their entire life. Let's just get this over with. The day is already far too long.
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1: 6 o'clock Wednesday, July the 8th. Can we just speed this up? It's barely 23 degrees now. Keep in mind it drops to 17 later. Honestly, I don't know who approved power for us tonight. Does this track seriously contain any actual power? Or is it just a very loud coordination of singing? Just play the music already and let's move on.

It's 6:10 in the evening, Wednesday, July 8th. We confirmed no traffic delays near Osnabrück today. Apparently, everything is simply organized. Speaking of things that change, we are currently enjoying 23 degrees Celsius under this tiresome overcast sky. Remember, by morning it will dip down to 17 degrees and remain gloomy. Next up is PNK with Bad Influence. Honestly, listen closely. I doubt they followed the manual when creating this track. Just play the song already.

0: Starboy. Honestly, you should pay attention to what's actually happening downtown. The left party has launched a lawsuit at the Federal Constitutional Court because this entire health insurance reform procedure was nothing but a horrific mess by CDU, CSU, and SPD. Absolutely ridiculous. Heidi Rakinick said it screams catastrophic consequences, proving these rushed amendments cannot possibly be properly examined. Speaking of unnecessary things, that A33 traffic update near Bielefeld? Status lifted. The danger is supposedly gone now. This report is canceled. Weather check just confirms the utter stagnation around here. 23 degrees Celsius and completely overcast right now. Predictably, it drops to 17 degrees Celsius and remains gloomy by morning. Next up, we fix this monotony. 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

0: Seriously, are people incapable of simply watching where they are driving? Because we have another A30 hazard near Bad Oeynhausen, stupid enough to mess up traffic between Riemslaw and Melle Oost again. The status says people, which translates roughly to utter carelessness on the roadway for both directions. Honestly, it's unbelievable incompetence how often this happens. As we talk about stagnation because nothing ever moves smoothly here. Look outside, 22 degrees Celsius, completely overcast, predictable gray routine. It's always cloudy out, isn't it? While everyone is stuck dealing with mundane roadway failures and boring weather reports, you clearly need a massive shot of adrenaline. So, while the congestion messes up your commute plans, we are elevating the energy with Huey Lewis and the news. Prepare for the power of love.
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Listen up, because I refuse to repeat myself. The DAX index plummeted 2.2% just today, hitting only 24,897 points. Honestly, this panic over rising costs is baffling. Oil prices skyrocketed. Brent crude soared nearly $79.84 per barrel. Geopolitical risk? Naturally. They think dumping the U.S. and Iran truce will somehow end inflation fears. Central banks are already sweating about potential interest rate hikes because of these energy spikes. And don't even get me started on traffic near Wallenhorst today. There is literal danger due to people blocking both directions between Wallenhorst Zentrum and Wallenhorst South. Now, let's not talk about that again. This mess deserves a perfect soundtrack. Here comes Avril Lavigne with I'm With You.

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1: It's 6:50 in the evening on a Wednesday, July 8th. Pay attention because I am not repeating myself today. Forget worrying about whether 22 degrees Celsius of overcast sky means anything. Listen up for this news. Those global egos? Trump threatening military action against Iran? Are you kidding me? Only absurdly reckless drama exists out there. Vice President Nuripour correctly pointed out that such aggressive overreactions are simply unjustifiable and could wreak havoc on gas prices across Germany, talking specifically about the serious economic fallout when oil jumps up again. Good grief. And while some think I should mention traffic near Wallenhorst, frankly, we're relieved to hear that danger has been completely lifted on both directions of B68. Now, put these geopolitical hysterics away from your headphones. Get ready to ease into this with Love Me to Heaven by the Jonas Brothers, you know, because nothing tells you about deep, complex global economics like a song called Love Me to Heaven, right?

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1: It is 7 p.m. sharp, Wednesday, July 8th. Seriously, enough drama. Nobody cares about that overthinking you keep doing. We have a lovely 21 degrees Celsius today, despite the overcast skies, so please try to behave yourself. Stop reading those forums and stop getting worked up by every minor piece of news. We are keeping this show sophisticated. Let's just ride through this transition with Sir Sly playing high. Are we supposed to feel high? No, honey, this is a reality check.

0: Honestly, can we just focus? This political drama you people consume is frankly exhausting. So much shouting about Marine Le Pen and how she plans this entire duo act for 2027, president and prime minister companion, seriously? While battling these embezzlement court rulings over fondue money. Just appeal the sentence already. We are not doing a circus here. Look outside, it's only 21 degrees Celsius and perfectly cloudy, so stop making such a massive fuss about the weather pattern. No traffic issues in Osnabrück, which I expected since anyone with basic motor skills can navigate this city. Now, if you're going to wander off tonight trying to hold on, at least make it good. Try not to sound like you've only ever listened to elevator jazz.
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goodness. It's Wednesday, July 8th at 7:30 p.m. Time to focus. Seriously, are we going to talk about anything other than blatant global military flexing? Apparently, Germany's foreign office is having a genuine meltdown because China keeps testing giant missiles in the Pacific. Frankly, this non-transparent rearmament display needs to stop immediately. Japan and Australia are calling it out. Isn't basic international stability enough interest for Europe? They keep asking Beijing when they plan to commit to some real arms control measures, and you people just sit there. Honestly, if navigating the current geopolitical disaster zone requires constant hand-holding, maybe stick to listening to chill jazz. We're moving on now. Forget those temperature dip predictions later. It is 21 degrees Celsius today. Keep it simple. Next up, we have InBoss, Martyria, so try paying attention this time.

0: Tuesday is here, darling. 7:30 p.m., honestly. Did you think I had nothing important to cover? Let's get this mundane nonsense out of the way. So, the lottery numbers. 15, 28, 30, 31, 37, and 45 plus super number 5. Seriously? You expect me to care about odds of 1 in 140 million? It's purely recreational reading, people. Now for your pathetic weather check. It's only 21 degrees today, so make sure you wear a jacket because this overcast sky is frankly disappointing. We are moving on now. Next up, we have Tiesto and Matthew Coma with Wasted. Try not to trip over yourselves while grooving to that epic beat. But listen closely. Remember that the jackpot for the week hits 50 million euros, which reminds us, play responsibly because I refuse to manage another financial meltdown conversation.
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1: Listen up. Before we move to Peter Schilling's Terra Titanic, remember there are objects causing danger near the North and Bramsch Roads. Are you even paying attention? Seriously? Now for German space news nonsense, apparently. 1,200 satellites is what they want now. Germany would be a major operator, second only to Starlink, focusing on this SPOC 2 system. Highly accurate situational awareness. Don't get too excited about unconfirmed plans, people. Speaking of changes, it's 21 degrees right now, partly cloudy, but later we see 17 degrees and overcast. Honestly, just wear a decent coat already. Let's roll.

to actually pay attention to the score right now. Argentina won 3-2. What an incredible comeback for Messi and Enzo Fernandez. Good riddance to that North and Bramsh danger update, folks. It's officially lifted. We've got Ollie Mers playing troublemaker. Perfect if you feel like pretending something's a problem, but it's not at all. Remember, the weather is 21 degrees now, partly cloudy, but get your coats ready for that chilly 17 degrees tomorrow morning overcast.

0: seriously, are we really going to discuss deep sea mining? Greenpeace is calling out Germany for this massive conflict between science and profit. 30 million euros down the drain, apparently. Watch your language, folks. And concerning that A30 update near Melle Oest, it's lifted, deal with it. Right now, we're at 21 degrees Celsius, partly cloudy, but remember that miserable 17 degrees tomorrow morning when everything is completely overcast. Now, this next track, The Same Star, will probably be a lot deeper than any abyssal trench you could possibly find out there. Turn up the volume and let's move on, please.
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1: Honestly, do we really need a German AI security institute? People keep acting like Europe can't figure out its own tech without constantly pretending China or America are plotting something. 21 degrees Celsius and partly cloudy outside, so really, relax. But because someone has to explain it, Germany is apparently planning this huge play to stop relying on US models for all their fancy AI. It sounds exhausting. We're talking about legislative frameworks and making our own frontier AI's juice. Like we weren't sophisticated enough already. Fine. Now, take a deep breath because the next track, The Mystic, is supposed to be more complex than these geopolitical models they are building right now. Turn it up!

0: Honestly, did you see that DAX drop of 2.2%? Some people get so dramatic when energy costs spike because apparently the global economy needs a performance of pity. Brent crude jumped a staggering 7.7%, reaching 90 times more money than it should. Are you actually paying attention to those inflation warnings? Meteorologists insist we're at 21 degrees Celsius, partly cloudy, so maybe stop panicking about interest rate hikes and just breathe. Next thing we know, we'll be worried that tomorrow morning when the weather drops to 17 degrees Celsius and turns misty, the entire capital structure has collapsed. Ugh. Speaking of massive energy shifts, prepare yourselves for Zara Larsson's Midnight Sun. I'm genuinely surprised this song manages to sound anything other than overly cheerful given how stressed out literally everyone is right now. Seriously, can we transition from geopolitical finance crashes to something with a little more grit?
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0: is Wednesday, July 8th, 8:30 p.m. again. Seriously, can we focus on something productive? The District Council supports scaling back the Wongold system, citing financial stability, which means more bureaucracy and less help. Are we really going to accept that a simplified benefit structure creates more administrative nightmares for job centers? That sounds exhausting, even if it saves money. It's lovely outside at 20 degrees Celsius and partly cloudy, but dealing with this level of German paperwork is definitely not relaxing. Now listen up, Casey Reed's Other Side is coming up next. Try not to overthink the lyrics while you are listening.
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0: It is 8:40 in the evening, Wednesday, 8th July, 2026. Are we really expecting you to care about all this finance stuff? The DAX index dipping today just proves that no one can actually predict anything major. AI corrections and varying tech stocks, honestly. And look, while the oil rose noticeably, your euros are weak against the US dollar. 20 degrees Celsius is nice outside, mainly clear, but tracking market apprehension certainly isn't relaxing. Now pay attention, Kraft Club has blouse licked next.
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1: Listen up, people. Focus right now because there are actual issues that matter. The GKV health insurance reform debate continues ignoring protests. The CDU-CSU defended the whole process fiercely today, confirming how diligently this law has been worked through since March, regardless of who attempts a legal maneuver at the Constitutional Court. Frankly, we have adequate time for these crucial changes. Do you actually need to understand every legislative nuance? No, it merely needs to pass. Please stop worrying about dipping indexes or why your euros feel pathetic compared to anything else. The necessary big picture stories are what demand our attention. We are moving past the legal arguments now. Kendrick Lamar and SZA's All the Stars is playing next. Enjoy it properly.

0: Honestly, people, enough with the nitpicking over some legal procedure. Whether you're reviewing minutes from March or suing at the Constitutional Court, it just needs to happen. The fact that this GKV reform is apparently vital for everyone's wallet should be crystal clear by now. Osnabrück traffic? Zero issues, so pop those car woes aside. Outside, we've got a beautiful 20 degrees Celsius and it's shining bright. Now settle down. You have everything you need to focus on the actual music with Mark Medlock playing next.
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1: Listen up, Usnabrick. We need some focus right now. Frankly, all this drama about the GKV reform and those lawsuits are frankly exhausting. People simply need to leave the constitutional law behind. The union officials stated clearly that this legislative process is urgently needed, so honestly, stop questioning it. Today we have 20 degrees Celsius out there, which is lovely for a brisk walk after dealing with all these problems. Enough rehashing old debates from March. The content has been analyzed sufficiently by everyone involved. Just settle back in your comfy chairs and get ready, because right up next, Dilla and Emmy X deliver Photosynthes.

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1: Attention Osnabrück. It is 9:20 p.m. on Wednesday, July 8th. Stop whatever you're doing. Listen closely. The German lottery has released the facts for the day and we need acknowledgement. For 6 49, the winning sequence was 15, 28, 30, 31, 37, and 45, topped off by a super number of 5. If you missed it, Spiel 77 was 2860775 and our super 6 block, 158772. The week's massive jackpot is 50 million, a staggering figure indeed. Remember that winning odds are roughly 1 in 140 million. Treat the warning about gambling responsibly. Now, looking out the window, the current sky is beautifully clear at 20 degrees Celsius. But don't get comfortable, because by morning, it drops to 17 degrees Celsius, and we are facing an overcast patch. Keep up with the facts, right? Get settled in. Here comes Shaggy's Bonafide Girl.
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1: It's 9:30 in the evening on Wednesday, the 8th of July, so keep your ears open. This lovely 90 feels absolutely necessary for Osna FM listeners across the district. Currently, we are bathed in 20 degrees Celsius and glorious sunshine. Don't get distracted by such perfection. However, pay attention, because this delightful weather definitely collapses tonight. Expect a drop to 17 degrees Celsius with an entirely dreary overcast patch come morning. Don't you dare forget that. Right now, it is time for some pure pop attitude, so settle down and enjoy Plays by Jennifer Lopez.

0: 20 degrees Celsius. Finally, some proper weather for Osnabrück. It's absolutely perfect, obviously. Did you even check the A30 coming from Bielefeld? There's a defective vehicle trapping traffic at the Dissen Tunnel exit. Basic caution, people. Seriously, pay attention. Listen up, because this political theater is unbelievable. Annika Klose wants to keep some mini-hob structures while simultaneously addressing massive poverty risks. It's a complicated compromise. Dear and strong resistance from sectors like retail shows, they just don't want these rules updated. Honestly, whatever happens with student pensions or private household contracts, it should just be simplified. We need efficiency. Okay, enough about the bureaucracy and the sticky traffic reports. Time for some rhythm that actually means something. Agnes is playing 24 hours.
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0: Honestly, did you even see that FORCA survey? 70% don't grasp these reforms. You're supposed to pay attention. We predict 65% think nothing changes anyway. Nobody understands macroeconomics. Fine, the tax situation gets your fleeting positive feelings about inequality. Listen up, it is 20 degrees Celsius right now, but tomorrow plummets to 17 degrees and looks completely dreary. Itamame? Are you kidding me with that track? This shift ends here. Jackson takes over next.
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0: Welcome back to the show. Jackson is taking over, people. Credit where credit is due. Thanks for letting me handle things. Karen was definitely giving us all a massive cardio workout trying to demand attention out there. Seriously, Ozda FM needs music, not mandatory seminars on whatever demographic study she dragged in. We need focus, though, because right now the priority has to be bigger than any club flyer. Keep your ear tuned for international updates. Explosions rocked Damascus this week during that state visit near a hotel. It's serious stuff, clearing streets and boosting security measures following those detonations there. Meanwhile, if you check the clock today, it's 19 degrees Celsius out, hardly grounds for a celebratory outfit change. Now, enough geopolitical gravity checks. Let's shift back to some pure pop firepower because we have this great track coming up. It is With Love by Hilary Duff. Enjoy the vibe, Ozna.
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2: For all the times that you rain on my parade, and all the clubs you get in using my name. 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

0: right, Osnabrück, we're keeping this vibe locked down tonight. Did anyone check the great Eurojackpot numbers? 6, 16, 24, 41, and 46? A sweet $1 million away is doable, but remember those odds are 1 in 140 million. Speaking of dangers, a big heads up for driving across, there's an unsecured accident site down on the A30 near South. Now, today reads like pleasant background noise at 19 degrees Celsius, partly cloudy, but tomorrow dips to 17 and it'll be overcast, so bundle up accordingly. We need some pure power because this next track is On the Hunt by Lynyrd Skynyrd. I appreciate the throwback Southern rock effort, but hopefully you feel less like you need a physical quest after hearing it. 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

stay safe out there. Remember, that A30 stretch is totally closed due to an investigation, so try route adjustments now. Only 19 degrees Celsius here in Osnabrück. Perfect day manners aside, this city keeps things chaotic. Apparently, achieving absolute operational perfection is almost as hard as writing a killer guitar solo, but hey, we're still rocking through it. Next up, something pure power for you with Haley Steinfeld and crew. Let the music speak.

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1: It's 10:30 at night. Before we drop into rhythm, we need to talk serious stuff. The heating law back and forth has listeners asking tough questions about political zigzagging. Stay tuned, because the court decision looms large. And quick safety check, avoid the A30 toward Bad Oeynhausen. A major accident means that lane is closed right now. Life here at Osna FM demands focus, even when facing just 19 degrees Celsius of partly cloudy mischief. It's time for pure funk power with Cool and the Gang. Let's go.

talking global action right now. 80 targets hit, 85 bases targeted. Seriously, folks, if real life was an episode of this drama, I'd need popcorn and a better alibi. Despite the geopolitical zigzagging, and even with just 19 degrees Celsius partly cloudy outside, we refuse to dwell on the mayhem. It's time for clarity. Jess Glynn reminds us that nobody needs to be so hard on yourself. Let's ease into this groove. OzTheFM is pushing through.

Osnabrück. The A30 near Bad Oeynhausen is totally closed due to an accident cleanup. Plan your route around that one immediately. We're holding steady despite the 19 degrees Celsius partly cloudy sky and any chaos out there. Forget about the drama today because tomorrow we might even drop to 17 degrees overcast. Perfect weather for staying inside naturally. But no time to slow down. Stephanie Heinzman's In the End is up next. Hope you were expecting it, because clearly things are going downhill until this song hits, right? OSNA FM doesn't quit.

0: 95 billion euros and counting. The German armed forces just got a massive upgrade package, approving over 9.5 billion euros for modernization across the board. Talk about firepower. They're acquiring 4 new frigates alone. Think about that, state-of-the-art vessels focusing on anti-submarine warfare. And of course, they've approved advanced laser weapons, no more bulky ammunition needed to fend off those persistent drones. We remain steady at 19 degrees Celsius, partly cloudy outside, but judging by the massive spending spree tonight, things are about to get complicated. Later this week, we might drop down to a cooler 17 degrees and be overcast, perfect maybe for binge-watching, naturally. Time to shake off any complex geopolitical thoughts. Next up, LN shot spinning us into moonwalking. Hope you've got your best grooving shoes ready, because these steps are going to take some serious footwork.
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1: The debate over Germany's heating law. Talk about losing your bearings. They seem caught in a political zigzag course. The left filing suit at the Constitutional Court puts the entire mood under review. A major legal spotlight shining on this complicated climate policy. Here on OSNA FM, we cut through that complexity with 18 degrees Celsius and partly cloudy skies setting the scene. We are not getting bogged down in legislature debates tonight. It's time to shake off those heated arguments and find our rhythm instead. Get ready because we're diving into Stromae's allures on Danse. Hope you haven't been standing still. You might learn a few new, ridiculously complex dance moves while we listen.

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1: Global markets sound like a soap opera tonight. Up when they should be down, volatile every step of the way. Stocks took choppy waters. The Dow drifted 1% downward, while NASDAQ found its rhythm climbing 0.3%. Oil shot up a whopping 6.2%, reaching 78 and making gasoline prices jealous. Contrast all that global financial fuss with what we've got right now. Clear skies, 18 degrees Celsius, and partly cloudy vibes here in Osnabrück. Forget the drama of shifting geopolitics. It's time for pure sound. We are ditching the market volatility for Gorillaz's Baby Queen. Get ready to vibe out because this track is perfect. It's the kind of groovy, stylish noise that makes you feel like a queen. Or maybe just a very cool pigeon. Let's jump in.

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1: The IMF just delivered another round of spreadsheets suggesting Germany's growth might sit at 1.0% by 2027. A thrilling read, I guarantee you. And while global predictions are hovering around a delicate 3.4%, let's be clear. We aren't here for an economic seminar. Remember, even the Eurozone inflation battle may not hit its target until 2028. Forget those charts, they're dusty. Heads up on the A33, the Dissener Tunnel exit is cleared, so no traffic stress to dampen this vibe. Despite the data suggesting slower times ahead and Osnabrück maintaining a crisp 18 degrees Celsius, our focus remains singular. We are abandoning macroeconomic reviews for pure sonic brilliance right now. Get ready for Melody Sagala. Let's make some magic happen.
2: Press play.

0: 70% of the population reportedly struggle to follow detailed government reform plans. A true data masterpiece. We're going to skip the labor market debates anyway. Talking about social inequality numbers is exhausting. It's a crisp 18 degrees Celsius out there, which means we need something more exciting than statistics. Forget what 65% expect or who supports which tax hike. Just breathe in this Osnabrück vibe. Get ready for no angels and daylight in your eyes. It's dramatic, beautiful, and requires zero understanding of the current economic climate. Let's make some noise.
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0: It is 11:50 p.m. on Wednesday. Regarding the tensions in the Strait of Hormuz, listen closely because this matters. The continued escalation between the U.S. and Iran follows targeted strikes against infrastructure, and President Trump has publicly questioned that supposed ceasefire validity again, so pay attention to that. You know, despite us only needing sensible weather updates like this, 18 degrees Celsius, partly cloudiness tonight. Coming up next is Tate McRae with You're So Cool. I genuinely hope your routine demands are cooler than her song title suggests. Stay with Osna FM. We keep the vibes going until sunrise.
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0: It is midnight here on Wednesday. Seriously, big news out of Germany. They are digitizing the entire healthcare system. Bye-bye, paper referrals and HelloCare cockpit. While bureaucracy gets simpler by digital transfers, outside we've got 18 degrees Celsius and partly cloudy skies, which is decidedly less overwhelming. Don't worry about Osnabrück traffic either. It's totally clear right now. We keep the vibe going until sunrise. Next up, ZZ Ward with Till the Casket Drops. 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

global tech ethics sounds complicated, doesn't it? Leading German minds are demanding clearer guidelines to guard crucial knowledge from scientific leakage, making AI security a major discussion point. They reject blanket bans, but insist on robust checks where necessary. Outside, while we talk about complex policy risks, it's 18 degrees Celsius and partly cloudy, a perfectly manageable level of chaos. But don't get comfortable. The clouds are rolling in and those temperatures dip down to 17 degrees Celsius and overcast by morning. To lift your spirits after that intellectual journey, Harry Styles is coming through with Watermelon Sugar. It's sunshine hitting you right when you least expect it. A perfect sweet distraction for this particular night. 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

policy for geopolitical spats. Seems like things rarely settle down, does it? The flashpoint between the U.S. and Iran has just escalated again. President Trump authorized renewed attacks targeting shipping freedom in the Strait of Hormuz after the existing ceasefire apparently reached zero validity. Tensions are dangerously high. While global headlines report missiles and localized power outages, we're noticing a slight temperature dip outside, just 18 degrees Celsius now, dipping towards 17 by morning. Keep that focus sharp, listeners. To cut through all this political noise, Simple Minds bring the absolute energy boost with Alive and Kicking.

0: It's 12:30 at night, Thursday, 9th July. 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Global headlines are demanding attention again as renewed U.S. actions targeting Iran over the Strait of Hormuz escalate tensions. They continue to question that fragile ceasefire agreement. But listen to us. It is only 18 degrees Celsius right now. Partly cloudy conditions predicting a drop to 17 by afternoon under overcast skies. Don't let the noise drift you off balance. Focus sharp, listeners. We are shifting away from high pressure and right into pure energy with I'm Good by Black.
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0: It's Thursday night at Osna FM. 17 degrees Celsius seems comfortable, partly cloudy now, but staying steady even when overcast later. Dealing with power dynamics requires sharp focus. Don't let anything dim your vibe tonight. Time for a sound that promises celestial drama. So settle in for Moon by Baby Monster and let the energy rise.
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0: It's late here at Ozna FM. 17 degrees Celsius feels perfectly adequate right now, and that consistency continues even if it gets overcast later this afternoon, maybe around 17 degrees. But we aren't looking at the sky. Deep critique incoming. The SPD's left wing is demanding a massive overhaul of German foreign policy after failing to secure a spot on the UN Security Council nearly half the time. They see it as a major slip-up in global trust. They want more than just commenting and paying, demanding we apply international law without any double standards, keeping humanitarian aid funded, and needing a seriously stable approach globally. No traffic issues here near Osnabrück either, just good vibe flow. So let's switch gears completely to that upbeat sound. Here comes Naughty Boy with La La La, featuring Sam Smith.
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0: Let's talk motoring costs. The ADAC found that motorway fueling in Germany is significantly more expensive than standard street stations for Super E10 and diesel. More than 63% of drivers surveyed planned ditching the highway simply to save some cash. They suggest those convenience concessions are truly costly. Speaking of numbers, temperatures hover around 18 degrees Celsius right now. Next up, Christian with ES ist Giel ein Arschloch zu sein. 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

0: It's Thursday, 9th July, and we are spinning through the midnight ether right now at 1:20 a.m. Take a look outside, 18 degrees Celsius, an utterly predictable overcast cover. Frankly, that degree of cloud nothingness is just mediocre background scenery. Later this afternoon, all that gloom barely drops to 17 Celsius. Same show, different numeric critique. We need something with more punch than the local weather forecast provides. So let's keep the OSNA FM energy level astronomically high and utterly distraction-free tonight. 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
1: 18 degrees Celsius and thick cloud cover. The definition of atmospheric neutrality. Tonight's sound landscape needs more voltage than the current weather report provides. The political airwaves are just as murky, folks. We heard about how the German Family Association called out a potential political tricks regarding parental leave reforms. They feel that cutting the allowances or increasing mandatory months is a heavy blow to making actual life choices for young families. It sounds like policy designing restriction rather than providing robust support. Listen, we demand more genuine financial respect over mandated constraints. The discussion about father participation and adjusted funds just keeps proving these governmental adjustments favor control, not freedom. Speaking of freedom and leaving behind the complex world of Elterngeld mandates, we need a massive sonic escape hatch. Rhea Garvey understands this concept implicitly with Free Like the Ocean. Let's find some truly oceanic liberty. Turn it up for that one.

0: hated that.
1: 18 degrees Celsius and a dreary sky. Totally uniform, totally overcast, just like the global financial vibe right now. You've got mixed signals everywhere. Dow Jones dropped 1.1%, but Brent oil rocketed up by 6.2%. Things are definitely turbulent out there. Speaking of feeling things deeply after all this talk about interest rates and geopolitics, maybe we need a sonic explosion to reset the equilibrium. Get ready for Limp Bizkit, because I hear we're finally getting hit with The One.
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7:50 at night here on OZNA FM from Osnabrück. Thursday, July the 9th. Let's get straight to what matters tonight. German states are putting their foot down on that driving license reform. Remember those Vision Zero goals? They demand absolute safety and special tracking for any private training accidents. Zero compromise acceptable. Plus, they aren't buying the cost-saving spiel. Expect car insurance premiums rising sharply. For anyone stuck out tonight, heed this. The A30 toward Bad Oeynhausen has a lane closure between Sutthaus and Osnabrück South intersection due to cleaning. That's parallel lane closed for work. Checking the weather right now, it is 18 degrees Celsius and totally overcast. Kick off these thoughts with Alan Walker featuring Sophia Samaggio's Diamond Heart. Stay locked in. This show keeps moving.